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1: Mr. Independence, go watch out! What we met? Oh, no!
6: Way!

Radio Kiribati News with me, Dimitanamone Simeon Tatero. President Danis Mamau has confirmed that Kiribati will host the next Micronesian Leaders Forum on Christmas Island later this September. He made the announcement during Radio Kiribati's morning talk program today. President Mamau said Micronesian leaders selected Kiribati Island as the venue for the forum and the government approved the proposal as part of its efforts to promote Christmas as a key center for national development and tourism. Meanwhile, President Mamau remains on Christmas Island to welcome delegates attending the Association of Pacific Legislatures meeting, which brings together speakers of parliament and parliamentary representatives from across Micronesia. The Kiribati Outer Island Transport Infrastructure Investment Project, KOITIP, has confirmed that construction work on the boat ramp and passenger shelter on Abeyan is continuing following the groundbreaking ceremony held at Dapro last Wednesday. KOITIP stated that Abeyan is the third island to undergo this important infrastructure development following the successful completion of similar works on Tabidoe South and Nonos 7 months ago. The project will next move to Peru after the completion of works on Abeyan. The KOITIP project is one of the government of Kiribati's major infrastructure initiatives funded by the World Bank and the Asian Development Bank. Heavy rainfall has left large amounts of standing water on the Karaburena and several public roads in South Tarawa and Beso. A resident of the Karaburena in Beso told Radio Kiribati News that a stagnant water has remained in the area for a long time, posing a risk to public health and safety. He said the water also produces an unpleasant smell. The resident is calling on the relevant authorities to address the issue as soon as possible by improving drainage systems to prevent rainwater from accumulating on the roads in the future. Now in our Pacific news, journalism is at a turning point and Pacific media could be part of the answer. That was one of the strongest messages to emerge from last week's Global Media Forum in Bonn, Germany, where more than 1,500 editors, journalists, researchers, and policy makers from over 100 countries gathered to tackle some of the biggest challenges facing the news industry. The discussion centered on three urgent issues: the rapid rise of artificial intelligence, the growing influence of social media algorithms, and the loss of young audiences who are turning away from traditional news. New research released during the forum, the Reuters Digital News Report, showed younger people are increasingly getting their news from platforms such as TikTok, YouTube, and Instagram instead of established news organizations. For countries and communities where young people make up a large share of the population, the trend raises important questions about how trusted news can continue to reach the next generation. The forum also highlighted the growing power of global technology companies over the news industry. Solomon Islands Prime Minister Matthew Wallace's visit to Papua New Guinea last Friday was aimed at boosting and strengthening diplomatic ties, trade and investments between the two countries. The visit also saw the signing of the Melanesian's Ocean Corridor of Reserves, or MOCOR, 2026 to 2030. This initiative aims to protect marine life, coral reefs, and support local economies. MOCOR was established recently during the inaugural Melanesian Ocean Summit. The Melanesian Ocean Corridor of Reserves, or MOCOR, was established recently during the inaugural Melanesian Ocean Summit. Members include Papua New Guinea, Fiji, Vanuatu, and the Solomon Islands. Prime Minister James Marape, during a press conference with his counterpart, said both countries have economic, social, and geopolitical challenges, and through diplomatic ties and collaboration,
these issues can be addressed. Marape also highlighted that PNG has K1 billion or $228 million worth of investment in Solomon Islands and welcomed Solomon Islands to reciprocate by investing in PNG. The Fiji government will establish the Ocean of Peace Institute in Suva as part of efforts to strengthen the country's international leadership with an initial allocation of $50,000 or $25,000 provided in the 2026 to 2027 budget for the preparatory phase. In his budget address, Finance Minister Esrom Emmanuel said the institute will serve as a regional hub for policy dialogue, research and partnerships to promote peace, stability and sustainable development across the Pacific. And that is the news here on Radio Kiribati.

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3: 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Me wota na peta name, a passport size, a national ID card, a birth certificate kiampung inipu, away and police clearance.
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1: If you get a cabayera, or come on and they take me at Tarwa McKenzie. The email address at tarwa.mckenzie@usb.ac.fj. 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
0: In number the reborn, I guess what in Wakia, our way, or no what to one at Waywa. 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
2: In number the reborn, I guess what in Wakia, our way or no what to one at Waywa. 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
1: 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Get the business. Here I am Romoro. Carini am Romoro. Panaboresia get on the paper at the Ugara. 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I'm service.
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1: Pati aram kai, pa antaya na ataya, o ngaya kwariki pa. Mr. Independence, kowa tanga, wapuina, o nowa!
5: Wee!
1: Let's go! Oh!

Radio Kiribati News with me, Dimitanamone Simeon Vatero. President Danis Mamau has confirmed that Kiribati will host the next Micronesian Leaders Forum on Christmas Island later this September. He made the announcement during Radio Kiribati's morning talk program today. President Mamau said Micronesian leaders selected Kiribati Island as the venue for the forum and the government approved the proposal as part of its efforts to promote Christmas as a key center for national development and tourism. Meanwhile, President Mamau remains on Christmas Island to welcome delegates attending the Association of Pacific Legislatures meeting, which brings together speakers of parliament and parliamentary representatives from across Micronesia. The Kiribati Outer Island Transport Infrastructure Investment Project, KOITIP, has confirmed that construction work on the boat ramp and passenger shelter on Abeyang is continuing following the groundbreaking ceremony held at the Pro last Wednesday. KOITIP stated that Abeyang is the third island to undergo this important infrastructure development following the successful completion of similar works on Tapitoa South and Nanos 7 months ago. The project will next move to Peru after the completion of works on Abeyang. The KOITIP project is one of the government of Kiribati's major infrastructure initiatives funded by the World Bank and the Asian Development Bank. Heavy rainfall has left large amounts of standing water on Tekaroborena and several public roads in South Tarawa and Beso. A resident of the Tekaroborena in Beso told Radio Kiribati News that a stagnant water has remained in the area for a long time, posing a risk to public health and safety. He said the water also produces an unpleasant smell. The resident is calling on the relevant authorities to address the issue as soon as possible by improving drainage systems to prevent rainwater from accumulating on the roads in the future. Now in our Pacific news, journalism is at a turning point and Pacific media could be part of the answer. That was one of the strongest messages to emerge from last week's Global Media Forum in Bonn, Germany, where more than 1,500 editors, journalists, researchers, and policy makers from over 100 countries gathered to tackle some of the biggest challenges facing the news industry. The discussion centered on three urgent issues: the rapid rise of artificial intelligence, the growing influence of social media algorithms, and the loss of young audiences who are turning away from traditional news. New research released during the forum, the Reuters digital news report, showed younger people are increasingly getting their news from platforms such as TikTok, YouTube, and Instagram instead of established news organizations. For countries and communities where young people make up a large share of the population, the trend raises important questions about how trusted news can continue to reach the next generation. The forum also highlighted the growing power of global technology companies over the news industry. Solomon Islands Prime Minister Matthew Wallace's visit to Papua New Guinea last Friday was aimed at boosting and strengthening diplomatic ties, trade, and investments between the two countries. The visit also saw the signing of the Melanesian's Ocean Corridor of Reserves, or MOCO, 2026 to 2030. This initiative aims to protect marine life, coral reefs, and support local economies. MOCO was established recently during the inaugural Melanesian Ocean Summit. The Melanesian Ocean Corridor of Reserves, or MOCO, was established recently during the inaugural Melanesian Ocean Summit. Members include Papua New Guinea, Fiji, Vanuatu, and the Solomon Islands. Prime Minister James Marape, during a press conference with his counterpart, said both countries have economic, social, and geopolitical challenges, and through diplomatic ties and collaboration,
these issues can be addressed. Marape also highlighted that PNG has K1 billion or $228 million worth of investment in Solomon Islands and welcomed Solomon Islands to reciprocate by investing in PNG. The Fiji government will establish the Ocean of Peace Institute in Suva as part of efforts to strengthen the country's international leadership with an initial allocation of $50,000 or $25,000 provided in the 2026 to 2027 budget for the preparatory phase. In his budget address, Finance Minister Esrom Emmanuel said the institute will serve as a regional hub for policy dialogue, research and partnerships to promote peace, stability and sustainable development across the Pacific. And that is the news here on Radio Kiribati.

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1: 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I am Bromoro. 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
1: 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Don't put another. I are you am chance. Get the services. Here I am Romono. Carini am Romono. Panaboresi again on the paper at the Ugera. Pana Punanta. No, the yay. I'm service.
0: PPA. It's a Matana Penicorona service. Yon Terra.
1: I can hear in a little bit. Kitimetuan Kahoroi PPA. Tell me. Wouldn't a Paye in a studio? Are you put under the Punam? Linan on the Koroke? Linan on the band? Or Linan the Betapuai? Or Tekateke? Yapunana Benkorok Terrian? Nana studio PPA. A Wurina. Wagiranapa. Tell him professional PPA.
0: 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Epon Kawara Obisin PPA Ibukin Karigen Buham Nana Services BPA.
1: Yep, he's in the cigarettes, in the cigarettes, he's in the cigarettes, in the cigarettes. Yeah, man.

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1: Aki angana nei koi koi to sirei tagi na ko na si marketing BBA au abon bo ko na na kon na ko khan san ngai
0: yeyam ka angan karawan nam promotion
1: na tu ko met ko na ta wa nei ron marketing BBA si ko na ando ko nei am tan nei On Corona, I'm Tammy, the Connor Cotangria. Oh, Sikuna, the Corona, I'm script. Lenon Terrio, Zero. I didn't kind of your out to put a lot of I am putting them taken at the Nana. Tangin, I'm promotion that in a Kanakoki Lenon Panagis. Punukura than Dokon Namtabo. You create a promotion, Nakonada, Arakuponikan, Tanaya, Bangaya, and a Tangroy. Oh, you want to Roy, Nakonta Porta Nana.
0: They take in a hoira and a number, or no a tin market, in market, the one in a walk here. Isua tenua kia akia to wana wanua to wana wanua ke marketing at bpa.org.ki ke message na koira na Facebook page BPA Broadcasting and Publication Authority ke PPA Māori FM 89.9

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2: Ipukinti kapeyera, okamkona ndaita kime Tarwa Mackenzie. 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
1: Papi Aram Tai, Pa Antaya Nataya, or Maya Kwarikipa. 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

0: remember me campana APPA. PPA pun to one me pohona na campana ki ana eso wisted out there. Are yamina yam the Ministry of Information, Communications and Transport, KMICT. 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Aikai ana main services si bugin te giribes. 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
1: 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I are you am chance. Get the services. Here I am Bromoro. Karini am Bromoro. Panaboresi again on the paper at the Ugara. Bana Punanta. No, yay. I'm service.
0: PPA. It is not even going on a service. You are the other.
1: I can hear you in the other. Kitty Metuan Kahoroi PPA. Tell me. Urina Payan Studio. Are you Punan? Yapunam. Linon the Koroke. 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Or Tekateki. Yapunan and Korok. Teradian. Nana Studio PPA. Aurina. What you run up. And a professional PPA. Korokulam, Nakon Narako Puntangria. You are in the band, Apunan and Korok is in the very day. You can take in the winners. You only report a Kanamakuri, I nominate Senator Tauseka. Open the boat and nomata. The Punan and the Lift and your winners. Nakon the boat and nomata. Ah, sexing I am. The Punan and Korok, your track, Jerry track, here, Nayar Run.
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1: The day you are Servo, Matt, Rebecca Wake up. 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Yanata and a series at the Metal Karoy, Lanon the social media, Lanon the live streaming and Nabunukuna live, and one TV to the one of the one. The moment the boat again, what is it? Nicaragua, the boat again, a pooper again. Wouldn't up at the Metal VV and Kuna and Karoy in promotion, but awareness, yon the social media, Lanon the Kau Aikabo.
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1: 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He's in the cigarettes in the cigarettes. Yaman! Yeah,